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0: I'm a fella with a heart of gold, with the ways of a gentleman, I've been told, a kind of a fella that wouldn't even harm a flea. But if me and a certain character met, the guy that invented the cigarette, I'd murder that son of a gun in the first degree. Of course, it ain't 'cause I don't smoke myself, and I don't reckon they hinder your health. I've smoked them all my life, and I ain't dead yet. But nicotine slaves are all the same, at a petting party or a poker game, everything's gotta stop while they smokes a cigarette.
1: Smoke, smoke, smoke that cigarette. Puff, puff, puff, and if you smoke yourself to death,
0: tell St. Peter at the Golden Gate that you hate to make him wait. You've gotta have another cigarette. In a game of chance the other night, old Dame Fortune was doing me right. The kings and queens just kept on coming around. I got a full and I bet it high, but my bluff didn't work on a certain guy. He just kept on raising and laying the money down. He'd raise me, I'd raise him, I sweated blood, you gotta sink or swim. He finally called, didn't raise the bet. I said, ace is full, pal, how about you? He said, I'll tell you in just a minute or two, but right now, I just gotta have myself a cigarette.
1: Smoke, smoke, smoke that cigarette. Puff, puff, puff, and if you smoke yourself to death,
0: tell St. Peter at the Golden Gate that you hates to make him weak. You've gotta have another cigarette.

And it seemed to me that everything was about like it ought to be. So hand in hand we strolled down Lover's Lane. She was oh so far from a chunk of ice. Our smooching party was going real nice. So help me hand, I think it'd have been there yet. I give her a kiss, a little squeeze. She said, Tex, excuse me please, but I've just got to have a filter cigarette. Smoke, smoke, smoke that cigarette. Puff, puff, puff, and if you smoke yourself to death, tell St. Peter at the Golden Gate that you hates to make him weep.

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I have a seat on the same old bench to watch the children play. You know, tomorrow is their future. But for me, just another day. 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

0: Now, brothers and sisters, good night. I hope you're feeling all right. 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
1: Oh, my gosh. The music just turns me on.
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0: This is the KUAA Community Calendar, a list of shows and other events going on around Salt Lake this week. Today, Saturday, August 15th, Alt Lake City at the Urban Lounge, Made to Suffer, Vicious Vampira, and Natty Been Dead at the DLC, Third World at the State Room, Sway with Tall J and Nixby at Bobby Jr.'s. 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

0: Thank you very, very much. We were supposed to be on first today, but they gave us a police escort here driving, and the man had to stop and bust us all before he could escort us here. So it took a little while. But we're on now, and as Maharishi said, kick out the jams, folks.
1: Wow. Thank you very much. Sure are a lot of people here. Hope this festival turns out really nice.
2: Yeah. Especially, yeah. She's Nancy Nevins, and she's probably the sweet in Sweetwater, and we all agree to that. But right now, for a sour note, all you cats up on the tower got to get down. Got to come down. Got it.
1: What do you mean?
2: Here's some little music to come down the tower by.
1: I guess we're ready to go now.

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That's Tim Hardin doing If I Were a Carpenter. Welcome to 99.9 FM. This is Terminal 7. Today we are going to Woodstock, man. Today is the 57th, I think, anniversary of Woodstock Music and Art Fair. And I thought it'd be fun if we went to Woodstock all together. We can all together pretend it's 1969 and we're going to Woodstock and we're going to go through the whole artist lineup. I'm going to try my best. There were a little over 30 musicians that played throughout the 3 days, August 15th, 16th, and 17th. So there's a couple bands we might have to not play, but we're going to get to the best of them. Before Tim Hardin, you heard Bert Sommer. So they started off the day with a little bit more of a grassroots folk-inspired inspired day. We heard from Sweetwater before. Really love that track, What's Wrong. As you can hear in the beginning, the lead singer, how nervous she is because there were 500,000 people coming to the festival. So that's a lot of people. And then we heard Richie Havens before that doing San Francisco Blues. And He started off the festival. And I think that was a really great choice. I picked that song because last week here on Terminal 7, we flew to San Francisco. And the heart of San Francisco was at Woodstock, I think. There were so many artists that were making music on the West Coast that happened to play the festival. So it was a really fun timing. Anyways, let's get back into the music. I did want to share with you, at this time in the set at Woodstock, they had a yoga guru. I think they called him the Woodstock Guru. He came out and he gave a really great speech. He says, "I'm overwhelmed with joy to see the entire youth of America gathered here in the name of the fine art of music. In fact, through music, we can work wonders. Music is a celestial sound, and it is the sound that controls the whole universe, not atomic vibrations." And then we get to go hear Ravi Shankar. It's 99.9 FM, KUAA. Happy Saturday, happy Woodstock Day. I hope you enjoy it.

That's Joan Baez, Take Me Back to the Sweet Sunny Road. 99.9 FM, this is KUAA, and you're tuned into Terminal 7. Thanks for being here this afternoon, and welcome to 2 hours of Woodstock. I'm going through the artist set list of Woodstock, and we're only through just a little chunk of it. Before Joan Baez, we heard Arlo Guthrie doing a little track about Los Angeles. Before that, during the festival, there was a band that played called Quill. They were supposed to perform after Joan Baez. Anyways, I couldn't find a really good recording, so they weren't included in the set today, but they did play Woodstock 57 years ago today. Before Arlo Guthrie, we heard Melanie, someone that I probably would have been right front row and center at. But what we heard were the opening of an album that she put out just maybe like 9 months, 6 months after Woodstock, and those songs were inspired by her set because it was later in the night. They started the festival about 4 p.m., so by the time she played, it was getting dark, and people were lighting matches and lighting up the whole field. So she wrote a song about candles in the rain. Because it also rained. It was very muddy at Woodstock, and it was pouring rain during these couple sets. Next up, we're going to hear Country Joe and the Fish. Country Joe performed solo around this time. This is the next day. This is Saturday morning. And then he played later on with Country Joe and the Fish, so we're going to hear them playing Donovan's Reef. You're going to hear some Santana, some John Sebastian, Keith Hartley band coming right up. Thanks again for being here, 99.9 FM, KUAA.

This is DJ Nick Speed, still at the controls here on KUAA 99.9 FM. You just heard the COVID's banned from the USA. Prior to that, we heard Fascism with a great tune and ample message of smash the state with your face. With that, we heard Gangster, Run for the Police, and Jet Stacks. I'm going to be the best guy kicking things off here on the punk segment of the Roxy. Got a few more minutes here on air to give you some tunes to move, shake, and blow out your amps to. So next, we're going to hear a little bit of a softer but great power pop tune by the Rubinos, I Think We're Alone Now.

0: This is DJ Nixbeat, still at the controls here at the Roxy on KUA 99.9 FM. You just heard the Invaders' Backstreet Romeo with the Real Kids, All Kinds of Girls, kicking off before that. And we led into that with the Scientist Frantic Romantic, and started that little segment off with the Rubinos, I Think We're Alone Now. Nice little bit of new wavy power pop for your listening pleasure. And in the studio right now, here to pick me up in just a few moments, is DJ Tall J. You got something to say, DJ Tall J?
1: Just happy to be here and drive you home.
0: Very grateful for that. Beats walking in this heat, I must say.
1: Yeah.
0: Well, DJ Tall J, I believe you have something to say about this evening.
1: Well, I'll be hanging out at Green Room tonight for Shake Up. I'm going to play a few records there. That'll be fun.
0: Awesome. Shake Up. Salt Lake City's premiere 60s night, hosted by DJ Rock and Robin and friends. So what are you going to be spending tonight at the Shake Up?
1: TBD. Stuff
0: TBD?
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0: Ooh.
1: I still have to pack my box.
0: Ah. Well, that's going to be excellent. I'm looking forward to definitely checking that out for a little bit with you. Next up, we got the Stranglers. Get a grip.

This is DJ Nixbeat, leaving the controls here at KUA 99.9 FM. You've just been listening to about 2 hours of the Roxy. I've got one more song for you. It's dedicated to a friend of mine out in Antwerp, Felipe. I think you'll enjoy this. Next up after me, you've got the Dirty Boulevard with Giovanni. So be sure to tune in and tune in loud.

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Radio for Utah. We started off with another Primus tune that originally appeared on a benefit for homeless pets. Too many puppies. They just don't lose their sense of humor. Les Claypool and the boys. You're on the Dirty Boulevard, KUAA 99.9 FM. I'm your host. I almost said I'm host. I'm your host, Gianni, every Saturday from 4 to 7 p.m. Freeform radio today. Don't know what I'm doing, but that's okay. Gonna do a little jazz joint. Gonna do a little this and that. The Roxy was awesome today. Terminal 7 was awesome today. DJ MJ did a kind of a ode to Woodstock on the anniversary of Woodstock, August 15th, 1969. Hard to fiddle. Hard to fit all the great stuff that was played at Woodstock in 2 hours, but it was an awesome show. Thanks, MJ. You know what let's do? Let's do Santana opening. Their two opening songs at Woodstock. True story, Carlos Santana, maybe a half hour before they went on, dropped a hit of acid. And later on when he was interviewed, he said he was looking at his guitar and the headstock of his guitar turned into a dragon. And being a guitar player, I thought to myself, I don't play that. I run. I get out of there. I'm not gonna. But anyway, that's what happened. It was the 60s, baby. That's what you get, right? Dirty Boulevard, KUAA 99.9 FM, your community radio station.

Thank you. Thanks very much. It's nice to be here in New York. Are we in? We are in New York. Yeah. Just your. Just a minute. We're gonna play a song called "Evil Ways."

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2: The following is pure fiction. Actually, I have been handsome and popular all my life. There has always been something wrong with my face. 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There's Stevie. 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That was the first thing I noticed. The two ears. And though the hair was pasted down with suave and brushed neatly into a regular boy's hairdo, a few springy locks had popped loose. Curly hair. Ugh. The nose was a pale blob of cold putty. 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No, I was born like that. At two, my face already looked like the face of a convict. But the eyes and chin were pretty. 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

0: I hate a song that makes you think that you're not any good. I hate a song that makes you think that you're just born to lose, bound to lose, no good to nobody, no good for nothing, because you're either too old or too young or too fat or too slim or too ugly or too this or too that. Songs that run you down or songs that poke fun at you on account of your bad luck or your hard traveling. I'm out to fight those kinds of songs to my very last breath of air and my last drop of blood. I am out to sing songs that will prove to you that this is your world, that if it has hit you pretty hard and knocked you down for a dozen loops, no matter how hard it's run you down or rolled over you, no matter what color, what size you are, how you're built, I am out to sing the songs that make you take pride in yourself and in your work. And the songs I sing are made up for the most part by all sorts of folks just about like you.
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1: From his great album, Transformer, Lou Reed, New York Conversation. I don't play enough Lou Reed either. Jesus. How am I going to get it all done? 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Look at all these wonderful listeners all over the place. Thank you so much. We got new people in. We got Michigan in. We got Portland, Oregon in. We got more Idaho in. We got more global listeners. Thank you so much. Appreciate it. However, I did make a mistake earlier. New Westminster, British Columbia, is on the mainland. Not on the island. I stand corrected.